Ladies and gentlemen, welcome to the 2018 Poetry Out Loud National Finals Competition. Please silence all cell phones and other electronic devices. We ask that you refrain from flash photography or entering the aisles to take any type of photographs or video recordings during the recitations.

don't know the true value of you. If you stay in environments where people don't recognize the value of you, you will shrink your gift to the size of what they can stand. And that's what causes anxiety and depression and stress, because you have had to shrink into a form where people can tolerate you. I refuse to be small because you think small. I'm not shrinking my vision because you can't catch up. You either better roll with me or you're gonna get rolled over.

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3: I achieved complete clinical remission from the cannabis alone, and I would rather be illegally alive than legally dead.
4: This child needs cannabis.
5: I'd take a hit, and the pain would disappear. It was instant. I mean, instant.
6: I've always looked at cannabis as being medicine.
7: People say you get high. You don't get high, you get medicated.
8: I'd like to see it so that, you know, people aren't criminalized over something that's medicinal.
7: It's a God-given plant. We should all be able to use it. It's real medicine. Man.

And the right shake. But they ain't got no boleto. And let me tell you something, man. They have a nice boleto. And the right shake. But they ain't got no boleto.